0: Ghost Rider by Speedy Ortiz here on K-Slug. Wrapping up that set. You're also listening to Metal by She's Green. A lot of new music here on this hour. That one, Metal, kind of like kettle, but with an M. And Gurriers with the song Pins. Also another one that I'm enjoying a lot that's off of their very, very new album, Nobody's Coming to Save You. Quite true, Gurriers. Sometimes you gotta save yourself and be the own hero in your story. All right, on that note, got some fun things to tell you about here on our festivities guide, sponsored by Eco Groovy Deals, Club for Fitness, and Eureka Natural Foods. Coming up this Sunday, October 11th, the Indigenous Foods Festival. Join the Rao Delager Food Sovereignty Lab and Traditional Ecological Knowledges Institute for another year of their food festival. This is going on at the Wiat Plaza on campus from 11 a.m. to 5 p.m. Wiat Plaza, the Food Sovereignty Lab, Native American Forum, all on campus. So enjoy it. Also, coming up this Saturday, October Fest, the Sequoia Park Zoo, a 21-plus after-hours fundraiser celebrating bears and brews while benefiting conservation and animal programs at the zoo. It's 4 to 7 p.m. $25 if you purchase a ticket ahead of time, and it's $30 at the gate, so save yourself some money. You also got Bush Fest 3 coming this Saturday to Rampart Skate Park, a full day of heavy music and skating, 1 p.m. to midnight. $20 gets you in the door. Oh yeah, Savage Henry Comedy Club is having their comedy festival. Check out their social media for all of the events and places. This upcoming Friday, Ron Lynch, hosted by comedy legend Eddie Pepitone. About $20 gets you in for their comedy festival. And what else is going on tonight? Some live music at the Basement, Strange Meeting, playing at 7 p.m. And a new band coming to Goat called Casa Sueño. I'm interested. They are playing at 7 p.m. $20. They are a trio. Check them out. Oh, and check out the bar right now. They got tacos. And then music at 7 p.m. Enjoy your night, Slug Nation, whatever you are getting up into. And stay tuned to more music coming your way after this and the wild card hit coming up at 5:30, as usual. Something brand new. Stay tuned right here to K-Slug.
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0: Nothing Matters by The Last Dinner Party. Whew, I love that one. Reminding us that nothing truly matters, so let's just party instead. Honey Crash right before that by Sasami and Muna, a brand new Muna song. We are so lucky. That one was called Big Stick right here on K-Slug, getting you through the afternoon one song at a time. How do you feel about Halloween decorations, Slug Nation? Are you for them? Do you not enjoy them? Do you not care? There's a pretty interesting story I was just reading it right now. It just got posted today, not that long ago, by Ryan about a bunch of skeletons taking over Ferndale. Read more about it on LostCoastOutpost.com. Is Ferndale too spooky for you? All right, Slugs, stay tuned. Also, I got the wild card pick coming up right after the break. Something brand new from an artist that goes by the name Lucky Mara. Stay tuned.
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6: Hello from the crew at Bell & Hook. That cool shift in the air means one thing. Fall has arrived, and man, are we here for it. 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
0: 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All right, y'all, something new from a pretty new group that just appeared on my radar. Shout out, K-Slug. Lucky Mara, the project of New York artist Nicholas Gay, who is providing a similar brand of dreamy electronic

the dreaminess fool you. This song is wrapped around genuinely stark heartbreak, and it's the most vulnerable thing he's ever made. So your wild card pick of the day, this is December by Lucky Mara.

December by Lucky Mara here on K-Sling, your wildcard pick of the day. Lucky Mara mixing Folktronica and dreaminess distortion, giving us nice glitchy melodies. I enjoyed it. And if you enjoyed it, vote for it on KSLG.com. We will keep it here on the playlist. Also, if you enjoy music videos, you may like to know that he directed this music video himself. Got some time later. Check it out. December by Lucky Mara right here on K-Slug. Next, Liam Bensvie and Blood Orange. This is Other Guys.

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4: Good afternoon, Sluggies. 546 here on the K-Slug Airwaves. Thanks for tuning in. I'm going to pause for a cause, spread the word about some lost or found pets posted right here on humbledpawscause.com, sponsored by Myrtle Avenue Veterinary Hospital, Arcata Animal Hospital, The Blacksmith Shop, and Fin and Feather Pet Shop. There's a few dogs that were posted lost in McKinleyville. I'm going to start off with this one. This brindle baby. Oh no, another brindle baby. Medium to large size, light brindle dog found earlier today near Camellia Drive and Sutter up in McKinleyville. Brindle Pipple roaming the streets. If you think this is your dog or if you know whose dog this belongs to, give them a call. Looks like this dog may still be roaming the streets. I don't think this person was able to take care of the dog. So, brindle, medium-sized pit bull roaming around Camellia Drive and Sutter in McKinleyville. And also, this tan and white Australian cattle dog I mentioned yesterday, still missing, went missing actually on Sunday, October 4th, was last seen Central Avenue, an eagle in McKinleyville. Light coat, tan and white, possibly still roaming the streets. So if you're in that area, please keep an eye out for these doggos. Post them here on Humbled Paws Cause with any updates. And remember, we will spread the word here on K-Slug. All right, Slug Nation, I think I'm just obsessed with Fontaine's DC at this point. Everything they have released, I enjoy, or it takes me a couple times to listen to it, and I fall in love. And that's what happened with this one, Marianne. Enjoyed it as soon as we got it, and then listened to it about two or three times. I was like, yeah, this is going to be my anthem for October. So I got Traders, Big Special, and Fontaine's DC, Marianne.

Redwood by Tiberius, right here on the one and only 93.1, 94.5 KSLG FM Arcata. New bands, new songs, new sounds. Hope your evening is treating you well, Slug Nation. It is 6 p.m. and I'm hanging with you for one more hour. Next, hailing from New Jersey, I got post-punk metal band who specialize in making pop junk tunes for all of their fans. Next, this is Sunhouse by the band Burn in Tweed here on K-Slug.

Newest four-piece on the Case Slug radar, that is MX Lonely with Return to Sender. Band out of Brooklyn, New York, from their All Monsters album. Perfect if you are looking for a Halloween album to listen to. And speaking of perfect spooky songs and also music videos, I got a classic modern punk song for you by Sprints, written by frontwoman Carla Chubb mid-tour after reading a novel by Rachel Cusk called Outline, a song that channels the need for artists to create as a means of survival rather than mere expression. And this one is off of their 2025 album, All That Is Over, which offers so much unapologetic social commentary over an explosive wall of sound, which most of us love. And she kind of looks like a zombie in the music video. So next, this is Descartes by Sprints.

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1: I'm Chuck Rogers. 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Here's what's happening. Supervisors. Humboldt County supervisors have approved a 45-day ban on new data centers in unincorporated areas of the county. It can be extended for up to 2 years. This gives staff time to draw up zoning and regulatory standards before applications are submitted. Details at the Outpost. EPD. A $46,000 grant from the California Office of Traffic Safety is headed to the Eureka Police Department. Among other things, EPD will use the money to fund DUI checkpoints in the city and patrols focused on stopping suspected impaired drivers. Details and more news at LostCoastOutpost.com anytime.
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5: Good evening, listeners of the new Weird and Everything in Between. 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And this feature is sponsored by Maple Service, Redwood Coast Stitchery, and Hyperion Humboldt Realty. Serving you up some local music later on in the set. I want to jump off from the energy that we had in the beginning of the hour. So if you want to headbang it out just a little bit, stay tuned. Right now, this is from No Public Restrooms, a band that's actually from SoCal, San Diego, shout out, and recently made the move up here to Humboldt. You can catch a lot of their music on Bandcamp. You can catch this entire album on Bandcamp as well, which is a great place to support artists. And then stay tuned for something from Bachea and the Critics. Next, this is Time and Place by No Public Restrooms.

Mascara by the critics here on Case Log. Right before that one, the noise song is feeling like a little bit more of a throwback than it did before, especially after their newest release. I did promise you some headbanging action to continue here on the Homestyle Hits set, so stay tuned for something wicked. Gonna play you one from the Day Jobs, and next, this is Flashcards by Bitchair.

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3: 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You are catching us here on the airwaves in the evening. I'm right back after that local music set and word on the street. We got a new local band showcase at Savage Henry Comedy Club tonight. They're putting on a show featuring acts you may have not seen yet, featuring, in their words, 3.5% punk, Dune TV, which is some indie grunge. They got Kaibos, Psychic Rock, and punk by the band Indexterity. Music at 7:30, all ages show. 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And speaking of local, coming this Sunday, October 11th, the Eureka Chinatown Monument Celebration in Old Town. Here in Eureka on E and First Street, there will be speakers, performances, food, and a whole bunch of community. From 1 to 4 p.m. on E and First Street, celebrate the newest Eureka Chinatown Monument. Gotta celebrate some new art. And also they're celebrating history, let's just be real. All right, Sluggies, more music coming your way here in the evening. 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
3: I'm a kitty cat, a fancy kitty cat. I'm walking around. Meow, meow, meow, meow, meow. Ah, yes, this home looks adequate. You there, human. This is my home, now feed me.
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3: Of course it is. Ignore the collar. Tis a remnant of my former family, who I'll be going back to in a few days.
4: Okay, let's see here. 7078...
3: That does not sound like food.
4: Well, it's not. I'm putting information on Humboldt Paws Cause.
3: I didn't sign a release for that image. 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
6: We are down for the cause here at Caseslug, always spreading the words about your lost or found pets in Humboldt. All right, as we are wrapping up the hour, it's getting dark out there, and I am wrapping up the show. Enjoy some live shows if you're off to see some live music tonight, or if you're on the flip side, get some very well-deserved rest. And enjoy your night, Slug Nation. I'm leaving you off with a couple here to wrap up the hour. Have to squeeze in one by Amel and the Sniffers called Gacked on Anger for the insurmountable amount of anger I feel when I go online, watch the news. And one from my favorite band, Margaritas Podridas, with a full-blown punk rock song. I'm Marie Marie, signing off. This is Mugre Morada by Margaritas Podridas, right here on Caseslug.

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1: Ugh, I want something to do.
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1: Fellow adventurers, we have traveled the world together, raiding, dungeon slaying, dragons, and partying at every tavern we've come across.
2: I'll drink to that.
1: But I'm sure I speak for all of us when I say we need to address the issue of our bard.
0: Rumble. He's not very good.
3: Bard? Did somebody call my name? Is it time for a song? Well...
4: No, please, no.
5: Your song.
1: Not that song again, Bard. You seem to only know one song, and you play it over and over.
3: But you all love my song. Druid, just the other day, you said you liked my song.
1: They were just being polite, Bard.
3: But you're not Bardcore unless you live Bardcore. Isn't that what we're always saying?
5: Your sock.
4: I think what we're trying to say, dear Bard, is that we don't like it, and we'd like something new.
3: So instead of me, your faithful Bard, shredding the lute for which I have trained my entire life, you'd prefer what? Some sort of enchanted box that plays music from across the globe at the most spontaneous of whims?
6: I'd love that.
5: Exactly.
3: Oh, well, I do have one of those, actually.
7: 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You're tuned into Rock Around the World. What happened next?
1: Ooh. Finally.
8: A gift from the gods.
1: And what do they call this sorcery that might conjure such sweet incantations from the thinnest of air?
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0: Ugh, I want something to do.
1: You know, I do too.
0: Actually, there was this one thing I wanted to do.
1: Yeah? What time did you want to do it?
0: I don't know. I think it starts at 2.
1: Where is it?
0: Place? 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
1: How do you not know the time and place of the thing you want to do?
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0: 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Where'd you find that info, Hugh?
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1: Is that you?
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0: 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Case Look.
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0: I'm a kitty cat, a fancy kitty cat. I'm walking around. Meow, meow, meow, meow, meow. Ah, yes, this home looks adequate. You there, human! This is my home now, feed me.
1: This is not your home, talking cat that I've never met before.
0: Of course it is. Ignore the collar. Tis a remnant of my former family, who I'll be going back to in a few days.
1: Okay, let's see here. 7078...
0: That does not sound like food.
1: Well, it's not. I'm putting information on Humboldt Paws Cause.
0: I didn't sign a release for that image. What is Paws Cause?
1: It's a website where community members can put up posts to let other folks know if they've lost or found a pet. You can put up a picture, last place seen, contact information, and when all that's done online, you can print out missing or found posters and put them around your neighborhood.
0: Oh, and what if I'm not really a cat?
1: What does that mean?
2: 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You get the idea. 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

0: This is turning into a very unsafe walk. Maybe we should just head back.
1: Come on. If we hurry now, we can still make it.
0: Make it? Make it where? I thought we were just going for a walk in the forest.
1: To our very important meeting, of course. I asked you to bring the lighter this time, don't you remember?
0: Not at all, but at this rate, we're never gonna get there.
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0: Ugh, I want something to do.
1: You know, I do too.
0: Actually, there was this one thing I wanted to do.
1: Yeah? What time did you want to do it?
0: I don't know. I think it starts at 2.
1: Where is it?
0: Place? It might be new.
1: How do you not know the time and place of the thing you want to do?
0: I just thought it would be a nice thing to share with you.
1: Well, where the f*** are we even headed to?
0: Hello?
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0: Yeah. Where'd you find that info, Hugh?
1: Who's Hugh?
0: Shh.
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1: Is that Hugh?
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path has been laced with anger in the past, but I laugh in the face of danger. I've been asked to embrace the stranger as I labor through the grass full of snakes but neighbors. Harassed cause of race relations, but I walk a straight path in the wasted nation. Secret agendas are pushed in places in an effort to suppress and to test my patience, but I'm an immovable object, ultimate victor in an unwinnable contest. They come past like a thief in the night, but my foundation runs as deep as my height. The dark night fights villains trying to sabotage. You dressed in camouflage, but my grandma law standing firm like a camera pod. Fill the prescription like a doctor. No weapons formed against me shall prosper.

0: 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Where did the edge go? No, not that edge. I was thinking more like 90s music. 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
1: Fellow adventurers, we have traveled the world together, raiding, dungeon slaying, dragons, and partying at every tavern we've come across.
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0: Rumble. He's not very good.
3: Bard? Did somebody call my name? Is it time for a song? Well...
4: No, please, no.
5: Your song.
1: Not that song again, Bard. You seem to only know one song, and you play it over and over.
3: But you all loved my song. Druid, just the other day, you said you liked my song.
1: They were just being polite, Bard.
3: But you're not Bardcore unless you live Bardcore. Isn't that what we're always saying?
5: Your song.
4: I think what we're trying to say, dear Bard, is that we don't like it, and we'd like something new.
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3: Oh, well, I do have one of those, actually.
7: 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You're tuned in to Rock Around the World.
4: Ooh.
1: Finally.
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0: 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Maybe we should just head back.
1: Come on. If we hurry now, we can still make it.
0: Make it? Make it where? I thought we were just going for a walk in the forest.
1: To our very important meeting, of course. I asked you to bring the lighter this time, don't you remember?
0: Not at all, but at this rate, we're never gonna get there.
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0: cat. I'm walking around. Meow, meow, meow, meow, meow. Ah, yes, this home looks adequate. You there, human! This is my home, now feed me.
1: This is not your home, talking cat that I've never met before.
0: Of course it is. Ignore the collar. Tis a remnant of my former family, who I'll be going back to in a few days.
1: Okay, let's see here. 7078...
0: That does not sound like food.
1: Well, it's not. I'm putting information on Humboldt Paws Cause.
0: I didn't sign a release for that image. What is Paws Cause?
1: It's a website where community members can put up posts to let other folks know if they've lost or found a pet. You can put up a picture, last place seen, contact information, and when all that's done online, you can print out missing or found posters and put them around your neighborhood.
0: Oh, and what if I'm not really a cat?
1: What does that mean?
2: 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You get the idea. If you ever lose or find a pet, go to HumboldtPawsCause.com and Caseslug will spread the word.
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0: so tired. 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Now serving the hot quad. Good morning. Whoa.
1: Welcome.
0: This looks like a coffee shop, but it isn't.
1: Oh, there's tasty jams, guaranteed.
0: So it's a jam shop.
1: Might I recommend our hot quad?
0: Like 4 shots of espresso? I want that. Let's do that.
1: Oh, it's 4 shots of something. Now, let's pick a flavor. How about Young the Giant?
0: The band? What kind of coffee shop is this?
2: Silent Breed is people!
1: 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Back-to-back flavor. See?

0: 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It's kind of a new thing.
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0: So tired. I must fix this. Oh, a coffee shop. Great. Now serving the hot quad. Good morning. Whoa.
1: Welcome.
0: This looks like a coffee shop, but it isn't.
1: Oh, there's tasty jams, guaranteed.
0: So it's a jam shop.
1: Might I recommend our hot quad?
0: Like 4 shots of espresso? I want that. Let's do that.
1: Oh, it's 4 shots of something. Now, let's pick a flavor. How about Young the Giant?
0: The band? What kind of coffee shop is this?
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1: 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Back-to-back flavor. See?

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0: Obviously, that's going to encourage everybody to go to therapy.
1: Fellow adventurers, we have traveled the world together, raiding, dungeon slaying, dragons, and partying at every tavern we've come across.
2: I'll drink to that.
1: But I'm sure I speak for all of us when I say we need to address the issue of our bard.
0: Rumble. It's not very good.
3: Bard? Did somebody call my name? Is it time for a song? Well...
4: No, please.
5: Oh, please, no.
6: Your song.
1: Not that song again, Bard. You seem to only know one song, and you play it over and over.
3: But you all loved my song, Druid. Just the other day, you said you liked my song.

0: They were just being polite, Bard.
1: But you're not Bardcore unless you live Bardcore. Isn't that what we're always saying?
2: Your sock.
3: I think what we're trying to say, dear Bard, is that we don't like it, and we'd like something new.
1: So instead of me, your faithful Bard, shredding the loot for which I have trained my entire life, you'd prefer what? Some sort of enchanted box that plays music from across the globe at the most spontaneous of whims?
4: I'd actually love that.
2: Exactly.
1: Oh, well, I do have one of those, actually.
5: 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You're tuned in to Rock Around the World. 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
3: Ooh.
0: Fine.
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0: Ugh, I want something to do.
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0: Actually, there was this one thing I wanted to do.
1: Yeah? 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
0: I don't know. I think it starts at 2.
1: Where is it?
0: 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It might be new.
1: How do you not know the time and place of the thing you want to do?
0: I just thought it would be a nice thing to share with you.
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0: Hello?
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0: Yeah. Where'd you find that info, Hugh?
1: Who's Hugh?
0: Shh.
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1: Is that you?
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0: cat, a fancy kitty cat. I'm walking around. Meow, meow, meow, meow, meow. Ah, yes, this home looks adequate. You there, human! This is my home now, feed me.
1: This is not your home, talking cat that I've never met before.
0: Of course it is. Ignore the collar. Tis a remnant of my former family, who I'll be going back to in a few days.
1: Okay, let's see here. 707, 8...
0: That does not sound like food.
1: Well, it's not. I'm putting information on Humboldt Paws Cause.
0: I didn't sign a release for that image. What is Paws Cause?
1: It's a website where community members can put up posts to let other folks know if they've lost or found a pet. You can put up a picture, last place seen, contact information, and when all that's done online, you can...

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1: Oh, and what if I'm not really a cat?
0: 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Humble Paws Cause for owners of dogs, cats, turtles, bearded dragons, pigs, goats. You get the idea. 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

0: 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Good morning. Welcome to my morning show. I'm Sabina. This is a show. The calls of Hump Day echo through the halls of the building. That's courtesy of Toby next door at K-Hum. I don't have a special name for Wednesdays. I really don't. Hold on a second. I got to make some noise right now with my microphone. Oh, unpleasant. I'd move it closer. I realized it was too far, and I did not feel like yelling because I did a lot of woo last night at Savage Henry Comedy Club for the new local band showcase. Up-and-coming bands you should know about. Going to talk about that in a bit while more ears wake up for the day. Again, you just heard Art Deco on KSLUG, which means there's more new music from them coming down the pipe. On the way, Charlie needs braces after some metric. Love you back.
1: 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We are KSLUG.

0: Flex those muscles, if you don't want to get caught, if you don't want to get eaten. That was Charlie Needs Braces, the looping sister duo from Australia, for that metric love you back. Shout out to the folks that always pick up our bagels on Bagel Day on Thursday, flexing their muscles, carrying up all those cookies and bread. That goes out to Caleb and Larry, and sometimes Toby.
1: And sometimes you.
0: 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Until the next time. Until we meet again, JK, I'm not going anywhere for the next 2 hours. On the other side, the thing with feathers, frog pond, more pond, and 2 feet.

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4: 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I'm 10 years old, and I love Caseslug because it rocks!

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Duh. You're listening to K-Slug, Humboldt's new music. For that one, we had Silver Liz, 10 years. Oh, parting is such sweet sorrow, but I'm not going anywhere just yet. You've got a few more hours with me, but when the goodbyes come, will they be sweet? Will they be sad? I don't know. It's Garance. Adieu.

0: TVOD, Empty Boy, For That Glass Animal's Wonderful Nothing. You're listening to K-Slug. If it's time to re-up, if you're running on empty, if you look around and you're like, I've got nothing, but also you don't feel like getting out of bed today, maybe today's your day off. Satori Wellness does deliveries as early as 11:30 in the a.m. Big thank you to Satori Wellness for making today's show possible on K-Slug. If you are interested in getting delivery from them, you just have to order a $35 minimum. 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We are quickly approaching the information hour on K-Slug. Before we hit that, we got some Tanya Cassette, maybe some White Lies, and Humble Z Music.
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And 'tis the season to hear voices echo over the misty nights or mornings. It's spooky season all the way through fall, not just October. I was talking to some folks from out of town that are just in town for work yesterday at Savage Henry, and they were confused by what the morning mist is. The wife was like, is it rain? Is it fog? Is it just mist? Why is it so heavy? But it's not heavy also. And I'm like, that's just the way Humboldt is. 93.1, 94.5 KSLG FM Arcata. Welcome to the Information Hour. For your information, you were just listening to some Tanya Cassette, The Flame. Like I said, spooky season is here, and we are partaking in that. We've got a Halloween-themed slug hunt coming up real soon. As the days move on, we'll give you more information on that and how you could win some fun local prizes. Coming up right now, Jenny on Holiday. Do you still believe in me? On K-Slug.

Ooh, and kind of the song that I needed to hear this morning. What? Kind of the song I needed to hear this morning, girl and girl. You'll be all right. Okay. Well, so, Jenny on Holiday, do you still believe in me? I know that y'all believe in new music. That's why you're here so early in the morning with me. It's the Information Hour, your Slug Forecast, Slug Festivities Guide coming up after more tunes. Vienna, Vienna, coolest thing alive. How nice of you to write a song about me. It's K-Slug.

0: Hi, my name is AK. I'm a student at HSU, and I listen to Case Slug because they play the good stuff.
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Love the shimmers that Nation of Language always give on Division Street for that Colony House and Hummingbird. You're listening to KSLUG. It's the Information Hour. For your information, if you visit the Klamath Glen basketball court, you will see that it has been adorned with some magnificent artwork. A release from the Yurok tribe tells us that Yurok artist Carl Avery painted a mural full of color and life on the Klamath Glen basketball court. It was funded by the Yurok Transportation Department's Clean California grant. The painting features colorful tribal designs and two large swimming salmon that extend the length of the NCAA regulation size court. The mural's color flow from dark to light across the court represents the theme, We Are the River and the Salmon's Return Home. It is beautiful. From an overhead view, the salmon look 3D, like they're popping up. Carl Avery, you may recognize his work from the Herrick Overpass. This required a lot of planning. He did doodle mapping and utilized VR headset technology to get an overhead view of the flat surface. This helped him save time and helped him put his plan in place. There's a certain blue that makes me thirsty, and it's in this basketball mural. It's just absolutely gorgeous to look at. I would love to see this in person, and maybe one of these days I will make it down there. You can check out the press release posted at our sister news outlet, LostCoastOutpost.com. And if you want to support his work, if you want to purchase his work, he does have a website, CarlAveryStudios.com. Coming up in a little bit, your slug forecast for the day. Not much has changed looking at the temps of the upcoming week. Some areas still going to hit the 90s in the next few days. Plus, we got some Gus Dapperton coming up after. This is Lorelei, Hollow Boy.

0: I genuinely appreciate the talent it takes to make something so melancholy sound so lighthearted with just layers and layers of difference to it. Gus Dapperton, Miss Glum and the Pursuit of Falling. Before that, list is Lorelei Hollow Boy on K-Slug. It's time for your slug forecast here in the Information Hour. 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Crescent City, highs of 57, lows of 50 with cloudy conditions today. However, sunny skies are promised all the way through Monday. In the interior, like I said, some areas are going to be bouncing between the 90s and the 70s. Highs of 94, lows of 59 today with clear skies all the way through to next Monday. Over here on the coast, a little cold, a little chilly, highs of 58, lows of 51. With cloudy conditions all the way through Friday. However, this weekend promises to be beautiful. And Soham, highs of 91, lows of 53, with clear skies, with sunshine, with rays beaming down on you all the way through to next Wednesday. This is K-Slug coming up, your Slug Festivities Guide.
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M83. Do it. Try it. For that, more of the sensual musical stylings of 2 feet quick musical doodles. Do it. 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It's time for the Slug Festivities Guide. The Slug Festivities Guide brought to you thanks to the help of Eureka Natural Foods, Eco Groovy Deals, and the Club for Fitness. It's sci-fi night tonight. They're showing The Fly at the Arcata Theater Lounge. Be afraid. Be very afraid. Pre-show at 6, raffle at 6:45, main feature at 7. $6 gets you in, $10 gets you in, plus a poster. And then at the Miniplex at Richard's Goat Tavern, Ilyas Ahmed, Some Surprises, and Meg Baird out of Humboldt. That is happening tonight at Richard's Goat. Ilyas Ahmed, described as a stalwart of American underground music for over 2 decades across genre-defying solo and collaborative recording. Some Surprises is a band based in Seattle, led by songwriter and multi-instrumentalist Natasha El Serini, born in Letterkenny, Ireland, and raised in the north of England before moving to Florida. They found a home in the evergreen mist of the Pacific Northwest, which began as a bedroom project, which focused on spectral balladry and late night exploration. And then, of course, again, Humboldt's most illustrious hidden gem, Meg Baird, tonight. Doors at 7, music at 7:30, 21 and over, $15 for that. And then, like I said, let do it, try it be your motto. There's 2 opportunities for you to get on stage and show everyone what you got. Savage Henry Comedy Club's open mic tonight at 8 p.m. 5-minute sets. See if you can bring the funny. It's completely free to do that. And it is also free to participate in karaoke at the Shanty at 9 p.m. tonight, hosted by Travesty Entertainment. That is going to be 21 and over. Your Slug Festivities Guide.

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Oh, the dilemma of loving someone who has a bunch of different sides to them. 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Translator K233, AW Fortuna. This is K-Slug. Good morning, and if you're just joining me, we are about to hit the 8 o'clock hour in... Whoa. The shift of seconds between 44 and 45 seconds was very quick. Barely any time there at all. But yeah, it's 8 o'clock, almost on the dot in now time. Boom. Hit, I'm early to something? Did hell freeze over? No, it's okay. I like being early to a lot of things. Tardiness makes me sweat. But I also get, I've had to teach myself to be very, very patient when it comes to the way other folks move in the space of time. And, you know, sometimes folks, they don't mind the tardiness. And I'm not one of those people. Now, I'm not super strict about it, but I will start to get anxious. So I literally have to remove myself from the proximity sometimes because I get so antsy about being on time. But this is something that has been instilled in me since I was a kid, to where I used to fear being late because our bus would literally just leave without us. It wasn't a regular, this wasn't in the States. It wasn't a regular bus system. It was a bus, like a bus system that was privately contracted, and they were buses/vans, and they did not care if you were even 30 seconds late. They were leaving you at your house. And so I just had that like fear instilled in me. So now tardiness is just one of the things in my life that I don't really have control over, you know, being just okay with. So I will literally remove myself from a situation if I feel like we are going to be late. I'm like, you know what? I'm going to stand outside and I'm just going to breathe the fresh air. Sometimes I just need a breath of fresh air. You know, I don't know why people call me high maintenance. Do you think I'm high maintenance? It's okay. Don't answer that. But if you want to request a song, you totally can do that. 722-5754. Or you can call me and tell me I'm high maintenance. It's okay. I might be into that this morning. You're listening to K-Slug. It's time for your hot quad of the day. The hot quad brought to you thanks to the very generous help of the Cal Poly Humboldt School of Business, Liberty Fitness, Stews, Brews, and Living Styles. Today we are going to listen to Spelling, aka the project of Christia Cabral. And we are going to be listening to one of the original singles off of her album, Portrait of My Heart, and then dive into some remixes that she did from a few songs off of the album. Now, Portrait of My Heart, when it came out, and if you're not familiar with Spelling's work, Spelling does like avant-pop, R&B type stuff. Now, Portrait of My Heart, she said, was about love, intimacy, anxiety, and alienation. A lot of the feelings that we also experience when we are trying to embark on something different, when we're trying to embark on change, when we're trying to take a chance on something. And once that album came out, Spelling realized that there were a few songs on the album that she wishes she'd taken a bit more of a risk with. So she took a chance and enlisted the help of some fellow musicians on three tracks of her album from Portrait of My Heart. And that original album already had a lot of folks on it. Yves Toomer, Chaz Bear from Toro y Moi, guitarist from Turnstile. So she has like a lot of good collaborators and a lot of good folks in the musical community. But she said that once the album came out, there were some songs on there that she felt she could take a little further. And she did with the help of some friends. So we're going to listen to three of those songs, and only three of them were, quote, remixed. However, I do want to throw in a single off of the original Portrait of My Heart release. So we're going to be listening to that today on the Hot Quad, starting off with the title track of the album and Spelling's reworking of it, and enlisting the help of Turnstile lead singer Brendan Yates.

Spelling said that of the three songs that she remixed slash reimagined off of Portrait of My Heart, that one is the one that came out with the help of Gene Dawson exactly the way that she had originally imagined that it would. Didn't have a collaborator on the first iteration of it, but she said that that one, Ammunition, that's exactly how she thought it should sound when she first wrote it. We're listening to some of Spelling's reworkings of some of the songs off of her album, Portrait of My Heart. We're going to listen to an original single off of that one coming up after this next reimagining. Spelling has had a lot of dream collaborations over the last few years, and with this project was able to make those a reality. She said that Waze Blood has been a dream artist to collaborate with for a long time, so she was so honored to have her and her timeless voice on this reimagined version of Destiny Arrives.

0: So you know the new Interview with the Vampire show? Okay, the next season that's supposed to drop is the one titled Queen of the Damned. Who do I need to talk to get that particular spelling track on that show? That was Drain, which was off of the original Portrait of My Heart album release. And then ahead of that, we listened to some reworkings of some of the songs off there. Destiny Arrives, which featured Way's Blood. We also had Ammunition with Gene Dawson, which you've heard around the block a few times the last few weeks. And Portrait of My Heart featuring Turnstiles, Brendan Yates. I mean, spelling, is there any way that the rest of the album is getting the same treatment as these? I mean, it's a big ask. It's a big ask, but, you know, I wouldn't be mad at it. You're listening to Case Look, and that was your Hot Quad of the day. The Hot Quad brought to you thanks to the help of the Cal Poly Humboldt School of Business, Stew's Brews, Liberty Fitness, and Living Styles. You're going to hear from some of those folks coming up afterwards. I got some Man, Something Wicked, Lepesh, and your wildcard pick of the day.
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2: 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The differentiation keeps everyone safe, both physically and in terms of expectations and stimulus. This is a challenging class, and modifications are always welcome and encouraged. You do not need to be an athlete who has lifted for years to do this class. Just chat with your instructor to see if it's the right fit for you. You can find us on our newly updated website, libertyfitnessboutique.com. 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
1: I'm Chuck Rogers. 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Here's what's happening. Supervisors. Humboldt County supervisors have approved a 45-day ban on new data centers in unincorporated areas of the county. It can be extended for up to 2 years. This gives staff time to draw up zoning and regulatory standards before applications are submitted. Details at the Outpost. EPD, a $46,000 grant from the California Office of Traffic Safety is headed to the Eureka Police Department. Among other things, EPD will use the money to fund DUI checkpoints in the city and patrols focused on stopping suspected impaired drivers. Details and more news at LostCoastOutpost.com anytime.
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0: 93.1, 94.5, KSLG FM Arcata, Humboldt's new music, turn of the hour, 9 o'clock on the dot, and I've got a guest in studio today, master of the macabre, Griffin Locke. Hello, good morning.
1: Good morning, how are you?
0: Doing pretty good, how are you?
1: Doing well. Just working away at the scaregrounds, day and night.
0: Yeah, it's kind of crunch time, but you said muscle memory kind of helps put everything together.
1: Definitely. Well, just the other day, I was kind of locking in like, okay, it is 10 days until we open. There's no time for being tired. You know, forget the pain of the feet and the legs and just keep going because in 10 days, we're opening these doors. And now it's like 9, almost 8. So I gotta get out of here quick.
0: Yeah, because the first day of it is October 16th.
1: Yes, it is.
0: October 16th, yep. 17th, 18th. And then the Friday, Saturday, Sunday of the 23rd, 24th, 25th. And then, of course, Halloween weekend, 29th, 30th, 31st.
1: Yes.
0: 3 weekends of freaking people out.
1: Yeah, I'm thrilled because it literally has been 2 straight months of myself, my dad, my mom, and my partner, Annabelle. And sometimes my good friend that moved up here from L.A. last winter working on the scaregrounds day and night. And so it's been 2 months of just killing ourselves, putting this thing together, and creating these environments and these haunts. And now finally we're almost there to where we can open it up and share it to all of you.
0: And bring the freak out to Ferndale.
1: Yeah, the fact that we get 3 weekends of it is just absolutely thrilling.
0: Can I ask you a controversial question that you don't have to answer? You don't have to answer. Okay. How many skeletons are too many skeletons?
1: Ooh, is Ferndale too spooky?
0: I don't know. I don't know. I don't think there's enough.
1: No, I don't think so either. So the thing is, you know, Ferndale, if we're going to talk about skeletons in Ferndale, the thing is this time would be dead. And these shops are already struggling so hard that, you know, we opened up the scaregrounds and the Victorian village is such a beautiful front. It is so perfect for the Halloween season. You know, it's kind of like just waiting. It's asking for it.
0: Mm-hmm.
1: And so my family and I, we decided that we were going to present to the chamber and be like, hey, we want to decorate this town for Halloween and bring in tourism because, you know, Salem, Massachusetts, that place is booked out years in advance for Halloween. You know, there's these little niche Halloween towns that have the perfect back for it, and people just can't get enough of it. And so we were like, you know, the opportunity is better than ever here. And they were, you know, very kind and like absolutely they gung-ho. So for 3 years now, we've been doing skeletons on Main Street and the Buntings, and it has brought so much business.
0: I love it.
1: Out of the area. It's absolutely phenomenal for the businesses. People are like, can I show you the numbers of before the skeletons were up versus now? They're like, we can like stay open year-round now because so many people are coming out just to see this stuff that it really is phenomenal for the merchants of Ferndale. And I love it. Also, we get the Halloween, you know, spooktacular.
0: And I'm not a fall person. I'm a summer baby, born in June. But I do miss working in Ferndale because for folks that don't know, the studios used to be in Ferndale. Now we're in Eureka. I do miss fall in Ferndale because it felt so charmingly like the spot where the season, you saw the seasons change.
1: Yes.
0: It is such an incredible backdrop for autumn. It's such an incredible backdrop for the Halloween season.
1: Mm-hmm.
0: And it's just a town with so much character and so much history
1: that
0: it is amazing that folks like yourself and the local businesses and the residents can build on that and like create that kind of joy for people that live there and also people that visit.
1: Definitely.
0: Ferndale pops up so randomly on my feed from, you know, we've got a lot of travel influencers that come through Humboldt. Ferndale always is popping up on my feed from people that I don't even follow.
1: Absolutely.
0: Because it's just such a unique and beautiful town. So thank you for every year bringing that stuff to it.
1: I really appreciate that. And I will add lastly, like, you know, obviously everyone is 100% is allowed to have their own views and opinions on everything. And I greatly appreciate that, you know, there is a lot of kind of opinions spoken out about the skeletons.
0: Mm-hmm.
1: But it's fantastic hearing that because it means that it's actually becoming something. It's cementing the event in the community. And it's doing a world of change for these merchants in Ferndale. And so it's for so much more than just skeletons on Main Street. It's creating something that people come, you know, from far away to come see. And it's a memory that they'll keep forever.
0: The creativity is the heart of it.
1: Yes, absolutely.
0: Well, so how many years has Screamatorium Scare Grounds been going on?
1: So this is our fourth year at the fairgrounds, but it is our sixth year of haunting and humbled.
0: Okay.
1: Yep. So it's, yeah, we've really, last year, you know, we kind of finally started really hitting our stride, and like we've finally accumulated enough junk from off the side of the road that the haunts fill out really quick. But no, we finally got our footing down pretty good.
0: A lot of stuff at the bargain weekend.
1: Yeah. No, it's, no, we've built enough props, and yeah, that, you know, the junk's part of it, but also like, you know, creating new nightmares, and so we finally started hitting our stride last year really, really well, and this year I can't say how excited I am about it, just because I really love the actual kind of whimsy of the haunts this year, because it's not just, you know, serial killers or asylum. It's like these creatures and these monsters and these, like, you know, elements from
0: backstories.
1: Yeah,
0: the dark backstory gothic of lore. The toxic zombie thing, yeah, that y'all are doing. That's right. We'll get into that, but every, like, last year blew my mind. Last year was my first time going.
1: Okay.
0: I wanted to go the previous year, but yeah, then I got the COVID. So I couldn't go. And then I went last year, and the, remind me again what it was called. The one maze, which was the
1: slaughterhouse.
0: The slaughterhouse, yes, upset me in the best way.
1: Yes.
0: I love a maze, and I do love being scared. I don't know what it is. And I'm also very easy to scare. There was a gentleman with a shovel that would just come out and just bang it, and he got me, like, every time I was entering or exiting something.
1: Yeah,
0: I think it was a shovel.
1: He loves that shovel.
0: But yeah, that, like, messed me up for a hot minute.
1: That's fantastic. Thank you. That's, yeah. And if you have a second, please leave that on our Google reviews.
0: That messed me up for a hot second. Of course I will.
1: Yeah,
0: five stars. I absolutely do. Yeah, there's so much just visually and just mechanically that goes into everything. Yes. And it's amazing how you all transform the fairgrounds.
1: Thank you. Yeah. And this year, it's a big mission of myself and the family. We really wanted it, especially in this world to where AI is becoming more and more prevalent in everything. I wanted it to feel so personal when you go to the scare grounds that it's not just the scare grounds, it's your scare grounds. And you're going there and you leave like you went and saw your favorite band playing all of your favorite songs just for you. You know, and so it's really an artistic haven is what I'm trying to create, this thing to where you walk in and you feel the creativity and you see the brush strokes and you see, you know, maybe part of the mechanics that go into actually moving this thing. Some things aren't completely hidden because I want that feel of real authentic human touch, you know, so you're coming in and you're getting this very organic experience while encountering these monsters and creatures that you would never see anywhere else besides the scare grounds.
0: And I do love that, because recently there was an exhibition. Can we just touch on the AI thing a minute? There was an exhibition, I think, down in Los Angeles, and it was supposed to be some sort of horror medical type of deal.
1: Yeah.
0: And there was an entire maze, like an entire, like, room and path that was just AI generated videos on the wall.
1: Oh,
0: and the overall feel of it was, when people got to that part, their kind of desire to continue dropped after that, because it lacked that organic feel.
1: Yeah.
0: It lacked that human touch. It lacked the idea that creativity and, like, blood, sweat, and tears went into this.
1: Mm-hmm.
0: And it is, you know, it is really important that people feel that care goes into their experiences.
1: Definitely.
0: Because, you know, this time of year, very important to a lot of folks, especially with the everything. We need some joy. We need some whimsy. And we need some kind of, like, escape into something fun. And the fact that you and your family put so much into it, I mean, I hope that people tell you, like, all the time, what an amazing thing it is that you do every single year.
1: Oh, thank you so much.
0: It was, like, last year was such a joy. I didn't want to leave. And it was wet.
1: Yeah.
0: It was wet. And I don't like being wet. And I didn't want to leave. And that also might have been the little boozy, like, IV pouch that I got. I think that was that at the Phantom Tides Tiki Lounge?
1: Yes. Yep. Also, we have them available at Marie LeBou's Voodoo Bar.
0: Pro tip, don't drink those fast.
1: No.
0: Don't do what I did.
1: No.
0: And drink them fast.
1: Yeah. No, there's a little extra something.
0: I know.
1: in those. But yeah, no, I really, so our original mascot of the Screamatorium, before we were the Scaregrounds, when we were just one single haunt, it's, I got this old Halloween, How to Create a Haunted House. It's an old book from like the 50s that my parents got when they first started dating, which is kind of funny. You know,
0: that
1: it's
0: is
1: like,
0: what? It's always so been adorable. In the films.
1: And there's this one page in the back of it before, you know, any computers for clip art or anything. And there's all these different images that it's like, you know, scan this, cut it out, and create your own haunt posters. And there's this one to where it's a skeleton with a top hat. And he's like kind of holding the top hat, just a torso with a skeleton head smiling. And I was like, that's perfect. That's fantastic. Screamatorium, that was the first logo. Scaregrounds kind of came along. We started going further away from that. I mean, oh, more scare. And just recently this year, we've kind of brought that skeleton back. And we've been looking at the haunts a lot more from the perspective of kind of the roller coaster effect. You know, you can wait in line for a while, but as long as you get on that coaster and you're climbing up the hill and you drop down and you can feel those butterflies in your stomach and you're floating off the seat for a second, you could come back down. You can laugh afterwards, but you have that fantastic, just beautiful moment of pure terror.
0: Oh yeah,
1: yeah. And so we're spreading that throughout all the haunts to where you know you're laughing, but also you're in pure fear and terror, and you're screaming, and you know, you're seeing these wonderful things, but you're having overall this experience of so many different little emotions hitting off that we're really trying to bring that kind of fun aspect of the skeleton with the top hat back into all of it. So. That's a big part of why the haunts are kind of more creature-based and less, you know, based of something that's actually happening in the world and continues to. Because, yeah, again, exactly on what you were saying, it's for the escape.
0: Yes.
1: Yeah.
0: Yes. Speaking of escape, let's talk about some of the mazes and the live shows.
1: Yes.
0: So there's a couple that are live shows and there's a couple that are mazes. Is that what I'm understanding?
1: Yes.
0: Okay.
1: So, yeah, we have two live shows. Well, live is, I mean, they're... Not there's not actors in it, but they're
0: interactive experiences.
1: They're interactive, yes. And so the first one is a new version of one we started last year, to where it's your favorite skeleton DJ, Rodney Femer.
0: Yes.
1: It has a very striking vocal resemblance to myself, which is weird. So he has a new show to where he's introducing you to more of the Frightdale Monster Residence. And there's some pretty fun moments in this one. We actually just finished setting up that whole theater experience, and it's better than it's ever been. And the other interactive show is an audio experience. So you basically, you go into this big empty barn, and you sit down at this table in a circle, and you essentially, it's a conjuring to bring back the dead of the fairgrounds.
0: Oh, like a seance.
1: And, you're led through it. And there's a lot of interactive moments in that. It's all surround sound, so it's surrounding you the whole time. It's very eerie, especially in like the actual barn with the real rust and the smell of, you know, who knows how many animals have been in there throughout the year. But it's really fantastic. Very excited about those. And the Dead Air is actually very personal because it's my partner's first show, so we recorded her voice for, so she kind of leads you through the seance. And yeah, so it's her first show, so I got the Rodney show, she's got the Dead Air.
0: Perfect.
1: So, yeah. And then the haunts are really fun. So to start off the night, say you're walking into the Scaregrounds, the opening ceremony has just happened, to where all the monsters are released. They mingle through the audience. The gates are open, and now you can start lining up for the haunts. We have Ghost Ship, which is an entire pirate haunt.
0: Oh, excellent.
1: Yeah, so it's really kind of picking from, you know, my childhood love and something I carry around with me all the time of Pirates of the Caribbean at Disneyland. So you have a lot of fun nods to that. But yeah, basically you go through the town that's being pillaged, then you go through the forest that's a big thunder tropical storm, and then you go underwater and into the actual ship itself.
0: Whoa!
1: Yeah, it's really one of those haunts to where it's the first time I can really see, like, okay, wow, we've really grown. You know, we're building whole sides of ships, and Rob's built a whole side of a ship with like cannons sticking out of it. It's amazing. And so that one's a lot of fun, very very cool, a visual treat. And then across the way is Alien Autopsy. And this one is...
0: I love aliens. Yes. So this one's for me.
1: Yes. So basically, it starts off, you're going through the FBI, Area 51, and you go into this autopsy room, and they've actually collected an alien species. And as soon as they started cutting into the alien to see the interior, it released this toxin from its blood. And started immediately, like, killing everyone in the district. Uh-huh. And so immediately into quarantine. But as you're going through quarantine, the alien ship lands and abducts you. And so basically, you started off with the alien in the autopsy room, and you end it with, like, the flip side of, like, what the aliens do to the humans.
0: Oh, and now being in the UFO.
1: Yeah.
0: Oh.
1: So, cool. Yeah, it's a lot of fun. A lot of tinfoil has gone up on those walls.
0: Oh, God.
1: You know,
0: looking next year, tinfoil budget.
1: Yeah. Well, you know, it's hard because it's like we are, you know, working on a very tight budget.
0: Yeah.
1: You know, as much as we've grown, we put a lot of it right back into the scare grounds. Mm-hmm. And so I was kind of struck with the idea, like, how do I make a spaceship type set in this like little building? So I was like, well, I guess I could go to the chef store, which is a magical place.
0: I know. Oh,
1: the
0: I know.
1: The chef store is amazing. I was like, this is giving Costco a run for its money. But yeah, and got a big, huge industrial roll of tinfoil and spray adhesive, tinfoil on those walls. Boom.
0: Spaceship.
1: Yep. But and then the last haunt at the far end is Toxic Zombie.
0: This sounds so cool.
1: It is so fun because it is so colorful. With, you know, party lights and, of course, the neon with the black lights. But basically, it is a 1995 Halloween party that you're walking into. And everyone was coming there to have a good time, get down to some good music. Mm-hmm. And there's something in the punch.
0: Oh, no, there's always something in the punch.
1: But it wasn't just anything. It was a viral zombie toxin.
0: Well, of course.
1: Yeah. And so it is running rampant through the party. So you are seeing all these people that came there. They're in Halloween costumes, but now they're thrashed into zombie attire. But you're like, you know, kind of accompanied with this awesome 90s soundtrack through the whole thing. So a lot of great just, you know, bangers of songs. And it's a lot of fun. But, you know, you're kind of rocking out. But also you're getting jumped out, you know, with zombies. And it's a treat.
0: There's blood curdling with that escape, okay? You have a zombie outbreak, but also a nice dose of nostalgia to it.
1: Exactly.
0: Ah, perfect.
1: Yep.
0: So I bumped into Tondi last year on the during the scare grounds.
1: Yep.
0: And we were talking about, like, there's a couple scare actors that I was just like, ah, go away.
1: Yeah.
0: Which is the reaction I would imagine that they would want. And I was asking, like, you know, how scare actors were enjoying their round this year. And she told me that quite a few of them from the previous year fell in love at the scare grounds and, like, ended up coupling off. So, you know, they were a little short last year, but it's, like, a wonderful thing, falling in love.
1: Absolutely.
0: You know, in the midst of all the horror.
1: We have a few scare grounds babies.
0: I love that.
1: Not made at the scare grounds, but they were from scare ground couples. I hope so. But no, there's actually it's people that have worked at the scare grounds that have been a big part of it that are, you know, having kids, and some of them had kids years prior and now they can finally come back because the kids are to it, or they're, you know, just telling their, you know, significant other, watch this kid, you know, and going back to the scare grounds. But yeah, no, so there's been a lot of romance that's come out of the scare grounds.
0: I love that for everybody.
1: A couple enemies, too.
0: Ooh.
1: Yeah, there's the other side of the spectrum.
0: That's going to happen.
1: Yeah.
0: Any group project, it's going to happen.
1: Yeah.
0: So y'all are not looking for any more folks to volunteer help for this year. But if people are interested next year, what do they need to do?
1: So on our website, we have our hiring page, which is you fill out your information, you select the two things you would like to do, and then you submit it, and you tell us a few of your, you know, special skills. We got one that some guy just wrote, I'm a big and beefy guy. And we're like, okay. Good thing he was applying for security, though.
0: We might have gotten the same application here.
1: Yeah. You're like, special skill. All right. Well,
0: big beef.
1: Yeah. I like this guy. And so you submit it. It won't be applied for this year because we are closing that actually this weekend. But it will go into the folder for next year.
0: awesome.
1: Yep.
0: And tickets are for sale?
1: Yes, they are.
0: Tickets are for sale. The website, I've got it pulled up right here, is screamatoriumhaunt.com.
1: Yep, or humboldthaunt.com.
0: Okay, all right. And you also, let's just plug the haunt shop real quick.
1: Yes.
0: Please tell folks about the haunt shop that you have in Ferndale.
1: The haunt shop is our store in Ferndale, year-round oddities and Halloween store. And basically, it's our home base. We wanted a spot to where we could kind of work out of all year and also be promoting Scaregrounds all year. So it is open now, and I definitely please go visit it. If you want to get your tickets in person, we have beautiful physical tickets that you can actually hold on to. You can buy them right there at the haunt shop. Also, all throughout Ferndale, we have I'm not going to say the coupon code, but I almost did. We have coupons all throughout Ferndale to where you can get 15% off.
0: Oh!
1: And so, yeah, please go visit the merch and see the skeletons and let us know if we need some more. I think we do.
0: I think so too.
1: And go check out the haunt shop. And yeah, I cannot wait. Please, if you're even considering it, just go to the Scaregrounds.
0: It was so much fun last year. It was such a treat. It was so cool. And you know what? The weather, the way Humboldt weather gets around this time of year is just perfect for it. It just gives you the perfect mood, atmosphere.
1: It's a fog right now. Fog in the morning, fog at night.
0: It's
1: foggy all the time.
0: I met a couple who's in town for work yesterday, and the wife was like, "So in the morning, what is it? Is it fog? Is it rain? Is it mist?" And I'm like, "That's Humboldt, baby.
1: Yeah,
0: it's just spooky.
1: We don't know what it is.
0: We don't know what it is, but you know what? We coexist." That's Humboldt. Scrematorium Scaregrounds, October 16th, 17th, 18th. Then the weekend of the 23rd, 24th, 25th, and of course Halloween weekend, 29th. 30th and 31st. We'll be sharing those details also on our socials. You do not want to miss it. It is just an absolute treat. And again, so much work, and you can tell so much love goes into it.
1: Thank you.
0: So much joy. So big thank you to you and your family.
1: Thank you very much.
0: For continuing to do it. Griffin Locke, everyone. And you can also visit him and folks at the Haunt Shop in Ferndale, where you can get your tickets in person as well. You're listening to Sabina's Morning Show. Be back after these messages on KSLUG.
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8: I'll drink to that.
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8: Bard? Did somebody call my name? Is it time for a song? 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
9: No, please.
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11: Your song.
7: Not that song again, Bard. You seem to only know one song, and you play it over and over.
8: But you will love my song. Druid, just the other day, you said you liked my song.
7: They were just being polite, Bard.
8: But you're not Bardcore unless you live Bardcore. Isn't that what we're always saying?
11: Your sock.
0: I think what we're trying to say, dear Bard, is that we don't like it, and we'd like something new.
8: So instead of me, your faithful Bard, shredding the lute for which I have trained my entire life, you'd prefer what? Some sort of enchanted box that plays music from across the globe at the most spontaneous of whims?
0: I'd actually love that.
11: Exactly.
8: Oh, well, I do have one of those, actually.
12: What up, Humboldt County? You're tuned into Rock Around the World. 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
0: Ooh.
7: Finally.
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2: I'm a kitty cat, a fancy kitty cat. I'm walking around. Meow, meow, meow, meow, meow. Ah, yes, this home looks adequate. You there, human. This is my home now, feed me.
3: This is not your home, talking cat that I've never met before.
2: Of course it is. Ignore the collar. Tis a remnant of my former family, who I'll be going back to in a few days.
3: Okay, let's see here. 707, 8...
2: That does not sound like food.
3: Well, it's not. I'm putting information on Humboldt Paws Cause.
2: I didn't sign a release for that image. What is Paws Cause?
3: It's a website where community members can put up posts to let other folks know if they've lost or found a pet. 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
2: Oh, and what if I'm not really a cat?
3: What does that mean?
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6: 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Thank you to Master of the Macabre, Griffin Locke, for coming in and talking to us about this year's Scare Grounds. And there's more in store. Dale Cooper, what happens next? Happening next on Caselug. Leaving you with a growing favorite around here from Sloth Rust's new album, 00101001 on Caselug. Bye!

Is it 10 o'clock already? All right, my dudes, let's do this. It's What Happens Next on KSLUG 93.1 94.5 KSLG FM Arcata. That is Humboldt County's live and local indie radio station. Thank you so much for joining me for a midweek doldrums edition of the show. I am Dale Cooper, at least nowadays. Back in my more troubled youthful era, I was known at one point as Carmichael Myers, known after that for a short period of time as Shreddy Krueger, known for a very short period of time after that, that I do not know, want to talk about as Jason Voorhees, a jolly good fellow. And if you have a stupid name that I was also called or a request, give me a call, 707-722-5754, studio at kslg.com if you want to send us an email. We are going to mail ourselves over to Berlin, Germany to get into some really sweet cinematic stuff for Rock Around the World. That's going to come up at its usual spot, 12 o'clock high noon. But fast forwarding for tonight, I was just like looking at the itinerary of what's the haps this evening around town. And of course, it's Wednesday. What up, Wednesday babies? I am one of you. And that means it's sci-fi movie night at the Arcata Theater Lounge. And this is not one to miss. This is the 40th anniversary tonight of The Fly, the David Cronenberg classic body horror movie starring the oh-so-beautiful Jeff Goldblum and the oh-so-alluring Gina Davis. It's a killer movie. And if you want to see the beautiful Jeff Goldblum just eventually dissolve into goo, this is the movie for you. The effects are incredible, done by Chris Wallace, who did all of the effects for Gremlins and stuff like that. I think he won an Oscar for one of these movies. Really incredible and super, super gross and off-putting makeup effects. Really great acting turns from Gina Davis and Jeff Goldblum, and that one dude who always plays the slimy guy back in the late 80s, early 90s movies. He was the slimy guy in Don't Tell Mom the Babysitter's Dead. That dude, he's in it too. It's a sweet one. Have fun this Wednesday. Wednesday babies are full of woe, and that comes from the Addams Family. And I believe it was Morticia Addams who said, what's normal for the spider is chaos for the fly. And Chaos for the Fly happens to be the name of Grian Chatton's debut solo record, Fontaine's DC. Oh, they're so hot right now, and have been for a couple years or so, and they just put out their new record, Dopamine Chamber. It's coming out on the 16th, but I want to rewind and hear what Grian Chatton was setting down in 2023 when he was in the studio by himself. It's kind of an Americana-influenced track called Fairleys.

There's no coffee on my grounds. I'm sleeping in the elevator, dreaming in mellow jazz sounds. 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

0: 10:15, and just like that, we put a cap on the first set of What Happens Next. It kicked it off with Grian Chatton, a little solo track from the front man of Fontaine's DC. Wolf Alice followed it up with White Horses, my favorite track off of their 2025 record, The Clearing. Just got into something from Big Special, Slug of Life, another one off of their new third LP, Oh Joy. If you are trying to live your best slug life right now, we're trying to help you. K-Slug is in your corner, giving you the music to make it through the doldrums. But if you're having trouble finding the joy in the doldrums, make sure to hit up Satori Wellness today. They're giving you something to be happy about because they are slinging deals on your favorite carts. Papa and Barkley, Shaman have also great selection of disposables for you, and you can get 10% off today because it's Vape Wednesday, everybody. Adding a little pizzazz to Wednesday, zazzing up the doldrums with 10% off your vape purchases today at Satori Wellness in McKinleyville. That is a fantastic reason to be stoked. We're also going to go to you are going to go to Satori Wellness to hit up their deals on their vape. We are going to hit up Berlin for deals on their indie scene, and we're going to get into a really sweet cinematic indie artist who I messaged because I saw an article on postpunk.com the other day about their new thing, and I was like, hey, can your stuff is sweet, super cinematic and beautiful, can we play it on K-Slug? And she was like, sure, absolutely. And she's like, oh, by the way, Dale Cooper, what a fun Twin Peaksy name. And I was like, oh, thanks. I'm a big nerd. Glad you like it too. Then I looked back at some of the stuff she had made. She's collaborated with Dean Hurley. Dean Hurley is like David Lynch. He used to be like David Lynch's like right-hand music man. He was like he worked on all of David Lynch's records in the 2000s. He was like a co-producer he did a lot of like sound design supervision on the new season of Twin Peaks. Pretty incredible stuff. So if you dig Twin Peaks etherealness mixed with indie, stick around for Rock Around the World, digging into the Berlin scene today at the top of 12 o'clock. We will get into Howdy's new record when we get back from a quick break.
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Summer Moon with you tonight. The title track of the supergroup's 2017 record, Wesley Joseph, If Time Could Talk. Right before that, that's off of his latest record, Forever Ends Sometime. And the Savage Henry Comedy Festival starts sometime, and I have it on good authority that it starts tomorrow. Savage Henry Comedy Festival, get involved, and you can join like 150 comedians, some visiting, some local. They're going to be popping up on venues, excuse me. All over town, like in Arcata and Eureka. And if you hit up Savage Henry Comedy on Instagram, you can check out the details and you can find links to their Eventbrite page where you can buy tickets. You can still get your early bird tickets if you should like, or weekend passes. Thursday, you've got stuff going on 6 p.m. at Humboldt Bay Provisions. Then you've also got stuff going on Thursday at 5 p.m. at Captain's Quarters in Eureka, and also up in the Summit in Northtown Arcata Thursday at 5 p.m. for that. You've also got shows at the Summit on Saturday, basically all day long. Stuff on Captain's Quarters Friday and Saturday. Time Out Sports Bar is going to have stuff starting at Friday at 6 and Saturday starting at 7. And then also Humboldt Bay Provisions has stuff today, Friday and Saturday, excuse me, Thursday, Friday and Saturday. It's going to be a fantastic, awesome time. There's going to be way too many comedians for you to see, and that is a good problem to have. So support our local comedy scene and check out their biggest event of the year, Savage Henry Comedy Festival, starting tomorrow. Get involved, everybody. And here's a joke from Dari Bay.

0: That's Barbie, a 2022 track from East Hastings Trio Hot Wax. Right before that, Dari Bay, The Joke, coming off of their record that came out in April of this year. It was called Surprise Wish. If you wish that there were more deals out there for you to take advantage of to zazz up the midweek doldrums, oh, there is. And it's wax-based. It's Waxy Wednesday at Pacific Paradise, a humble tradition since 1971. So make sure you take advantage of their fantastic and knowledgeable staff, the different deals every single day of the week. And that deal today is Waxy Wednesday. They've also got a first-time discount for first-timers. They've got a discount for veterans. They got discounts for those who work in the cannabis industry. And make sure you take advantage of their happy hour, the last hour they are open every single day. Thank you so much to Pacific Paradise right there on 8th Street in Arcata, where they've been for a long, long time, a humble tradition since 1971, and a Dale Cooper tradition since 2002. That was the very first time I walked in there, and I'm a customer for life. Time for a quick break. If you're a Slug customer, order up what you would like, and I'll serve it hot and ready on the other side. If you got a request, give me a call, 722-5754. We'll get into Charlotte Day Wilson, OK Go, and Future Islands.
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OK Go with Love, currently sitting at one upvote, zero downvotes. That is after it got reset. That one had more upvotes than downvotes before it got reset when we redid the website. But I wish, just for joke purposes, that it had like a mountain of downvotes, so it gave me the opportunity to say, OK, that was OK Go with Love. And you hate that song, Slugs. Because that's funny to me. All right, into a track that I absolutely love. We premiered this one for the wildcard pick yesterday, and it's already reached the top of my songs of the moment. And that's a list that I have, apparently. This is one of my favorite tracks that just reached the rotation on the playlist. This is Lucky Mara. Lucky Mara is the kind of like electro-folktronica project of Nicholas Gay out of New York. Got a new record out. It's his sophomore effort. It just came out about a week ago, called Only Sun, Only Moon. It's a sweet kind of electronic indie folk affair. If you're a fan of Bibio, you might be into this. It draws on like the melancholy of like Elliott Smith, some of the glitchy electro melodies of like Postal Service, and some of the fuzziness and loud guitar of something like My Bloody Valentine. Let's get into Lucky Mara's December.

0: Hi, this is Brooke. I'm an animal advocate. I listen to Case Slugs. They keep Humboldt County rocking, and they broadcast Paws Caws, helping critters find their lost people.
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URL. That's a solo artist out of New York doing something that kind of sounds like Tame Impala if you run it through a more 80s new wave filter. And that's kind of my jam. This is What Happens Next with me, Dale Cooper, right here on your live and local indie music headquarters, K-Slug, or KSLGFM Arcata, if you're not into the whole brevity thing. What up, my dudes, and welcome to the 11 o'clock hour, the road towards rocking around the world, which is coming up at 12. Going to get into some really sweet cinematic Baroque indie pop out of Berlin, Germany today at the top of the 12 o'clock hour. Right now we are going to get into the hour that I call second breakfast. Why? Because, I don't know, why not? No artificial flavorings here, just real human DJs and real indie music. But I guess we do have some Artificial Go on tap for you. Here is a little retro rock and roll from Artificial Go. It's Triple Ones. That's not it.

0: Joy from dry cleaning. Not a lot of people get a lot of joy from dry cleaning, but you do when it's the band out of the UK. That is Dry Cleaning Joy coming off of their newest record, Secret Love, produced by Kate LeBon, who I really dig, the Welsh indie artist who produced the newest Devendra Banhart record, and Cousin, that weird record from Wilco, also showed up on playing bass and co-writing a couple songs on St. Vincent's last record, All Born Screaming. And we'll kick it off with a track from that record when we get back. Rock Around the World coming up in about 50 minutes. It's Case Log.
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6: Is that you?
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You've got to tune in to Humboldt County's home for new bands, new songs, and new sounds for good measure. We are K-Slug, top of the set with St. Vincent, with a track that was co-produced by Kate LeBon, as promised. Sweetest Fruit comes off of St. Vincent's 2024 record, All Born Screaming. Traitors right there. If you are into a little dark synth pop, check out Traitors' debut record, Possessor. They are out of Toronto. That track was off that record. It's called I Was Ill, You Were Wrong. And just in a couple days on the 10th, they're going to be down in Sacramento at Harlow's if you got a chance to get down to Sacto this weekend. All right. Well, we are on the road towards rocking around the world every single day at the start of the afternoon. We dig into some international indie scene that we think you might like if you're a fan of K-Slug. And today we're going to Berlin to dig into some cinematic indie stuff. We'll get into that in just about 40 minutes or so. But let's double dip in the Toronto scene right now. I mean, they don't call me Two Scoops Toronto for nothing. What's that? They don't call me that. Okay, moving on. Let's get into Motorists. Motorists have their new record out. It's called Never Sing Alone. And this one, I think, starts off like the Pixies. And then it's like John Doe from X was like, wait, let me take over vocals. Here's, nope, not the one I wanted to play. This is the first track off of that record. It's called Cristobal.

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Is a dancer. That was Elder Island. That was a track called Pink Lemon. It's a little new school disco track off of their latest record, Hello Baby Okay. If you are into that kind of new school disco stuff, check out the artist we ended the set before break with, Dreamer Isioma, Nigerian-American artist based out of Chicago, doing some disco-y tracks on her new record, Quantum Entanglement. I know nothing about Quantum Entanglement, but I do know a little bit about the Berlin German indie scene, thanks to the artists that we're getting in for Rock Around the World, a little cinematic indie pop out of Berlin for Rock Around the World coming up in about a half an hour. Let's get into something completely different. All right, so Metric is back. Speaking of disco stuff, Metric put out Formentera 1 and Formentera 2, which had what the band called some regret disco tracks on it, but they are back doing their indie sound that put them on the map, waxing poetic about the days where they were trying to get on the map on their new record, what was called Romanticize the Dive. Here's Metric's Time is a Bomb.

Health with a track called Alone, a little unofficial tribute to Twin Peaks. The band said it was written right after David Lynch passed away. Speaking of, we are going to get into Rock Around the World at its normal spot in about 15 minutes. We're going to dig into the Berlin, Germany scene with a artist named Gloria de Oliveira. And Gloria de Oliveira teamed up with Dean Hurley, who is a frequent David Lynch collaborator, musical collaborator, to do a record together. It's not the stuff that we're going to listen to, but just a funny Twin Peaks lattice of coincidence. Incidents coming together. We'll get into her cinematic bangers in just about 15 minutes. Right now, my newest favorite Crasher song, Blessing in Disguise.

And that is Crasher, Blessing in Disguise, another track off the Montreal band's latest record, Oddity Populaire. And now, a special request going down to Nashville to hear a sci-fi concept rock opera band. You know, Control Voltage is like Humboldt County's local dystopian sci-fi concept rock band. Apparently, they have one of those in Nashville. They're called the Protomen. We just got a special request for one of their tracks off of Act 3, This City Made Us, which is their latest release. You can find them on Bandcamp, the Protomen.bandcamp.com. This one's called No Way Back.

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4: So tired. 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

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Welcome to the afternoon. What up, everybody? It's Dale Cooper, Real Human DJ, piloting the ship for What Happens Next, bringing you into Berlin, Germany to dig into the Berlin scene for rock around the world. This is how we kick off the afternoon every single day, just by me curating a band that I think you might dig, a band that is like right down the middle case lug, or something that's a little bit more avant-garde, a little bit weird, or something that you have suggested. And you can set in Rock Around the World suggestions over to studio@caselug.com. Got a musical scene you want me to dig into? Is there an international artist that I haven't played yet? Let me know, studio@caselug.com. This is a recommendation that I got from postpunk.com. This is some new stuff from Gloria de Oliveira. Gloria de Oliveira is a classically trained Brazilian-German singer based in Berlin. She's got a huge repertoire under her belt. She's got a ton of stuff that she does. She is a musician. She is an actor. If you look at her Wikipedia, she has appeared in a number of films and radio plays in Germany. She also did some stuff with a synth-pop band called Love Spells before she put out her debut record in 2020, her debut record Fascination. Then, this is how I really got excited looking at her stuff. She did a 2022 collaboration with Dean Lynch's longtime sound designer, Dean Hurley. It's called Oceans of Time. And if you're into anything that Dean Hurley did with David Lynch all the way back from the early 2000s, like Air on Fire to like the new sound design for the season 3 of Twin Peaks, you would love Ocean of Time. It's very, very, very, very David Lynchy. So we're going to get into three tracks off of her upcoming solo record, which is coming out on the 30th of this month. It's called Lying Swans. And like I mentioned before, it's really cinematic. If you're into anything Lynch-like, you'd definitely be into this. It's very cinematic, very ethereal, very Baroque. It's got like echoes of Kate Bush in there. Also some weird kind of avant-garde echoes of like Kate LeBond. Basically any English Kate. That's who's going to be in – you're going to find some influences in here. So we got this new record coming out on the 30th, and we're going to work our way up to the brand new single that just came out yesterday. We're going to kick it off with Fading Faces from Gloria de Oliveira.

There's shades of Florence and the Machine style Baroque indie in here. There's echoes of Kate Bush. We are digging into Gloria de Oliveira, three tracks from her upcoming third solo record, The Lying Swans, which is coming out at the end of the month. It's coming out via, I think it's out on Sacred Bones, coming out on the 30th of this month. We kicked it off with the first track that she started writing for the record. It was the first single, Fading Faces, and we just heard a track called The Wind Took It Away. So this new record was written and produced across Iceland, New York, and Berlin. Drawing, it's very literary inspired. It draws a lot of inspirado from classic poetry and literature and visual art. There's a lot of mythology references here. That's where the Lying Swans come from. I believe that's Greek mythology. There's call outs to Milton's Paradise Lost and Keats and Emily Bronte and stuff like that. A very well read artist and a very odd talented artist, a multi hyphenate multidisciplinary artist. I Porky Pig that one pretty hard. She is an actor and a producer and an artist and a musician. She's done a ton of movies and radio plays. She's a classically trained musician who got into the indie scene when she was doing synth with Love Spells, and then she went solo in 2020. Teamed up with Dean Hurley, who is David Lynch's longtime musical collaborator and sound designer, to do a record with him called Oceans of Time back in 2022. And we are digging into her third record, which is out at the end of the month, produced by Randall Dunn. And I only recognize that name because he's worked with Sun O before. And if you're a fan of really heavy drone metal stuff, you'll recognize Sun O. So pretty funny that he has that he's twisting the knobs on this one. All right, let's get into one more track from the Brazilian German artist who is based in Berlin right now. Remember, Rock Around the World is only made possible thanks to our support of our sponsors, Dandars Board Games and Books. Huge thank you to Humboldt Trinity Child Support Agency and Humboldt Literacy Project. We couldn't do Rock Around the World every single day without your generous support. All right, let's get into one last track from Gloria de Oliveira. Here's the newest single. It just came out yesterday, hot off the Berlin presses, Sacred Hearts.

0: Some cinematic Baroque indie out of Berlin, Germany. Three tracks from Gloria de Oliveira. That was Sacred Hearts, brand new track that just came out yesterday. Before that, we heard The Wind Took It Away, and we kicked it off with Fading Faces, all three of those tracks off of her upcoming record, which is out on the 30th of this month. It's called Lying Swans. Huge thank you to our sponsors for making Rock Around the World possible. Also wanted to mention some fun people show up on that record. Where are you? Get back here, information. Okay, who do we got? So there's a lot of sweet people from the European indie scene joining, doing some lending their talents to that record. In fact, what do we got here? Come on, give me the list of people. What do we got here? Oh man, it's got people from Leia in there. It's got people from I totally lost my place in there. Oh, here you go. Boom. So we've got members of Leia. We've got members of Mum in there, and that's all I have to say about that. A new record coming out on the 30th of October. Once again, we're going to hear from our sponsors who keep Rock Around the World alive every day at 12 o'clock. And if you've got a suggestion for Rock Around the World, let me know. studio@kslg.com. Time for a really quick break, and we'll get back into something from Skorts on the other side.
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Josh DaCosta with a track called Hospital Clown. That's off his new solo record, New Wave Graveyard. Oh, New Wave is alive and well. Well, it kind of depends on what New Wave you're talking about. If we're talking about like American style synth pop New Wave, then yes, it's totally alive and well. So it's kind of funny. Like when I was doing Born in the Basement, the punk rock segment, which I killed. It's very punk rock. It burned quick and burned out fast. It burned out. It didn't fade away. That's very punk rock of it. I was doing New Wave Wednesdays where, and then I got to a point where I like got super in my head. I was like, what is New Wave? And then it's really interesting that, you know, all of these things are just called whatever genres are labeled. They're labeled them in retrospect. People in the moment just called everything punk New Wave. New Wave in the UK was just like punk. And then in the US, it became more of the synth pop stuff. That's what we started calling New Wave. And so like in our colloquialism, it usually means what I'm going to play right now, Tanya Cassette style dark synth pop. Here's The Flame from her debut solo record, The Death of Me.

0: The debut single from Tania Cassette, which is the new moniker of Tania Castillo, who used to be one half of Glass Spells. Now that they called it quits, she's gone solo and doing basically Glass Spells 2.0. That was her debut single, The Flame. You've got it tuned into 93.1, 94.5 K-Slug. So your home is full of pests and your flamethrower's out of juice. What do you do? 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After all, they keep your live and local indie radio afloat. Thank you so much, 707 Pest Solutions, for sponsoring this slug forecast. Let's see what's going on out there, everybody. I'm about to go outside. That's right, they let me off my leash. I'm about to go get some food here in Old Town. And like all daywalkers, I'm like, is the sun shining? Because if so, I have to wear my protective armor and bring my parasol. So let's see how sunny it is out there. Starting up in Brookings, then we'll work our way down. Brookings looking a gorge today. High of 71 and sunny. It's going to be patchy, dense fog tonight between 8 p.m. and 2 a.m. Lows in the mid-50s before you're back up to a sunny day in the mid-70s. Crescent City looking mostly sunny, mostly with a high in the mid-60s today. Foggy tonight, and it's going to get down to the low-50s before it's back up to a partially sunny day. High of 67 tomorrow. Looking really nice around the bay. Arcata is looking at a high of 68, mostly sunny, a little bit cloudier on the south part of the bay. Eureka is looking at a high of 63, partially sunny. It's going to be foggy for everywhere around the bay tonight. Lows around 51, 53 degrees, and we're back up to, let's see, Arcata is looking at 71, mostly sunny for Thursday. Eureka is going to invite the clouds back for the most part Thursday, partially sunny with a high of 66 on Thursday for the start of the Savage Henry Comedy Festival, which starts tomorrow all over the place. Check out Savage Henry's Instagram for more information. Going down to Ferndale, we're checking in with a high of 66. Nice, clear, sunny day. High in the mid-60s today. It's going to be foggy, though, just like everywhere else. Low of 51 before you're back up to a beautiful day in the 70s tomorrow. In the triple digits for the next couple days in Willow Creek today, hovering around 99, 100 degrees at the heat of the day. It's going to get down to the mid-50s and stay clear, and it's going to get hot again. Forecast right now for 100 degrees on Thursday. Forecast for 91 on Friday. You might get a little reprieve down to the 70s on Saturday. And let's see, Crescent City also checking in with a high in the mid-60s today, mostly sunny and patchy fog tonight, just like everywhere. Late night between 11 and 2. Back up to the upper 60s tomorrow. Looks like Friday and Saturday you were looking at 63 and 57 with mostly sunny day. That there is the forecast. Let's get into a really quick break. We've got Glam, Helado Tropical, and if you want to give me a request, let's collaborate via the telephone system, 707-722-5754.
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The sax is back. Well, you know it's going to be when Art Deco is concerned. The Vancouver indie artist is back with their fifth record called Shields Green. That was a taste of it. Disappear Here. Shields Green is out on the 23rd. Racing Mount Pleasant doing some mournful trumpets right before that with Outlast. I was into the brass blast, but I needed to break like the wind. So I ended it with some woodwinds. And if you've got a request for a type of instrument you want to hear, give me a call or something. 722-577-754. Something new from Charlie Needs Braces duo out of Australia is coming up after this.

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It's that time of year again. We're preparing for cold, wet weather. 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

0: It's Peter and David Brewis, the Brothers Brewis, as nobody calls them. You probably call them Field Medic. Limits of Language is the name of the track. It's the title track of their 2024 LP, Two Feet, with Something Brooding and Cinematic, a one-off single called The Way She Looks right before that. And we kicked it off with one of my favorite tracks I've heard in a long, long time, and it's yours too, based on the upvote and downvote ratio over at KSLG.com. That was Yahtzeen at the top of the set with Ikchin Hut. Yahtzeen is the solo project of Nicholas Galenin, who is of Yupik native descent out of Alaska. That one coming off his newest record, which is out on Sub Pop. It just came out in January of this year. It's called Stand on My Shoulders, featuring the dulcet tones of another Alaskan singer named Ashley Young on that one. And Ikchin Hut, spelled IrcenRaat, pronounced Ikchin Hut, are a part of Yupik folklore. They're, quote, small, human-like little people from Yupik tradition in the Alaska and native folklore, described as miniature in size, roughly the height of a boot, and very crafty. I think they're talking about me. Who knew that Yahtzeen, a.k.a. Nick Lennon, wrote a song about yours truly. I am about the height of a boot, and I'm very crafty. At least both of those were true when I played the gnome barbarian named Furious Styles in one of my D&D campaigns. By the way, did you know that you could see the Ikchin Hut and commune with them? Probably, maybe not, but I'm going to say you can if you stop off at Satori Wellness in McKinleyville, or you could just give Satori Wellness in McKinleyville a call, because they have fast free delivery. Either way, take advantage of their hump day deals. It is Vape Wednesday at Satori Wellness, and they're slinging deals on all your favorite carts like Poppin, Barkley, Shaman, and a great selection of disposables as well. 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So commune with the spirits out there. Let's take a really quick break, and we've got Juliana Hatfield, and we've got whatever you want to hear. 722-5754 coming up.
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Cut Copy. That's a track called Belong to You, featuring the vocal stylings of Kate Ebolinger. Joining them on that track, Placid Cactus, right before that, with a track from his new record, Submarine. Dig into that if you are into fun, quirky indie pop along the lines of, like, oh, I don't know, Ginger Root or Young Friend or something like that. Maybe even Donkey Kid out of Berlin. That track was called Die Way, DYWAE? And I was like, I have no idea what that means. Does that mean something culturally? It's the culture has passed me by my entire life. And then I realized, oh, it's an acronym. He says the words, do you wish anyone else, over and over. So that is an acronym, apparently. I am Dale Cooper, the acronymrod himself. I'll come up with something better. But I am getting into another band that is an acronym, ISTA, ISTA, In Sound to All. This is two West Coast psychedelic lovers who moved to the East Coast to start this band. This is off their new self-titled record, Gods in Heat.

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0: Humboldt's new music. We are K-Slug.

That is Spelling, indie artist out of the Bay Area, teaming up with Gene Dawson, who lent his dulcet tones to the remix of that track called Ammunition, the OG version, which is pretty similar to that one, but more piano-led, a little less Gene Dawson-inspired musically. The original version of that track came out on her record that came out last year called Portrait of My Heart. I'm working on a Portrait of My Heart right now. Cholesterol is yellow, right? All right, I will continue with that. Okay, speaking of remixes and reimaginings and re-recordings. Nate Amos is a part of a lot of my favorite bands right now. He's a member of Water From Your Eyes. He used to be a member of another New York duo called My Idea that I really dig. He is also a solo artist, as this is Lorelei, and he just put out a brand new record called Singer in My Band. But last year, he put out a selection of re-recorded songs that he culled from his Bandcamp recordings like between 2014 and 2021. We're going to get into that track right now. It's the title track from that collection, Hollow Boy, from This Is Lorelei.

I lift my shirt up, stand up straight at the foot of your love. I lift my shirt.

Blood Buzz, Ohio. That's a classic from The National. You know, word, there is word has it that there was a little drama when the recording of that song happened. Apparently, Matt Berninger came in with that specific line about bees, about I was carried to Ohio on a swarm of bees, and a lot of the band members seemed to have problems with it. Here's a recording of

0: of what that sounded like.
1: What is that? What is that? What is it? Oh, no, not the bees! 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Oh, no, my eyes!
0: All right, well, my job here is finished. I've reached the pinnacle of my time as a DJ. That's right, a new school Wicker Man call out. Let's get into the Ultimate Buzz debut record from The Leaving. What begins with-

let me hurt in the tall trees. I was innocent from the start. Now I look in the deepest dark. 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

0: We are K-Slug.
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6: 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I'm putting information on Humboldt Paws Cause.
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Are these words KSLG FM Arcata? All right, I have said the intro. Housekeeping is done. We can go on with the finale. Who do we just hear? Just got into Yard Act with a track off their latest record, the most accessible record from the UK post-punk band to date. It's called You're Gonna Need a Little Music, and it's got way more of an accessible approach, and I feel like that has to do with the band's producer, or that album's producer, Justin Meldell Johnson, who's worked in the indie realm for a long, long time. I always associate him mostly with Beck. He was Beck's bassist and what they called a musical director from 1996 until 2016. He also, in that time frame, he was like a touring bassist and guitarist and keyboardist for Nine Inch Nails for a couple years in like 2008-2009. He did some stuff for St. Vincent recently, and then back in 2023 he resumed occasionally touring with Beck, and he produced Spoon's last stuff, and now he was there working with Yard Act on their latest record. Alright, let's get into something. So he is an indie veteran. Let's get into something brand new. Odd Rove is a band that started during the pandemic. Here's something new called Red Planet Pipe Dream.

0: Some quirky, satirical, corporate punk rock out of Seattle. That was Telehealth, Living, Laughing, Loving, Trying. If you're into telehealth, you'd probably be into the two bands we heard right before that, Sweeping Promises with Shooting Shadows, and we kicked it off with Oddrove, Red Planet Pipe Dream, off of his debut record, Pop Amoeba. This is 93.1 94.5 K-Slug. I am Dale Cooper, Real Human DJ. And for those of you who are trying to find your lost pet out there, nothing is more heartbreaking. Fortunately, we've got a resource that can help. It's the Humble Paws Cause. The Paws Cause is a free bulletin board on Facebook and its main website, humblepawscause.com, that you can post a photo of your animal. You can post a description or a photo of an animal that that wandered up to you asking for help. If you pass an animal on your way to work or school and you see it injured or stranded and you just want to say, hey, I saw this animal out there, I couldn't help it, but maybe you can. That's what the Humbled Paws Cause is for. And we call out some of the listings on their Facebook page a few times a day, and we're going to do that right now, starting with Phoebe, a lost female short-haired gray kitty lost around Hillside Drive in Eureka. This is cross street is McFarland. So anyone by Hillside Drive in Eureka, cross street McFarland, please keep your eyes open for Phoebe, female short-haired cat, mostly gray with a little white on her chest and paws. She can be timid, so please approach with caution and be gentle and tender. She is a super cute little gray kitty with a little white blotch on her chest. If you're around McFarland and Hillside Drive, I believe that is down by Myrtle. That's off the Harrison area of Myrtle. Please keep your eyes out for a gray kitty that needs your help to get back home safe and sound. About 5 hours ago, someone took a photo in Fortuna of a black dog running around loose on Thelma and School Street. Not aggressive, the poster said, but it's a busy time for school street, which was this was 5 hours ago when they posted it. This was around Thelma towards Drake Hill Road. Anybody down there in Fortuna that can help out this lost looking dog? It looks like a medium to large size all black dog that is wandering around Thelma and Drake Hill Road as of 4 or 5 hours ago. Some reunited animal postings. That's sweet. Oh, we've got some missing Frenchies. We've got a male and female Frenchie missing from Sollier. If anybody's out in the Sollier Loop Road area, we've got Hank and Willow. That is the best names for these little two dogs ever. These are two little gray Frenchies, very identifiable, all gray. Both have white splotches on their chest. Anybody out in Sollier, please keep your eyes open for those dogs. We've also got, this was yesterday evening, someone posted about a medium-sized brindle dog that's just having a grand old time wandering around by itself on Carmela Drive and Sutter, Camellia Drive and Sutter. That makes more sense. I can read. I'm a professional. I'm a college graduate. I'll rise above it. Also wanted to shout out this older tortoiseshell kitty that's been missing for a while. If anybody is down in the Alliance area, the Westwood area of Arcata, we're talking Alliance, talking 27th Stromberg or Stewart or anywhere down there, please keep your eyes open for an older tortoiseshell kitty. She needs help. She is like an older special needs kitty. She has a raspy little meow. Apparently she's been gone since September 27th. If anybody's around Alliance or Westwood area behind the Murphys there or anywhere around there at this point, Stromberg or 27th down by Spear and Alliance, please keep your eyes open for an older tortoiseshell kitty. If you see an older tortoiseshell kitty that's asking you for help with its raspy little meow, that might be this little dude. Check the Humbled Paws Cause for more. 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We got Ages and Ages. 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
4: Fellow adventurers, we have traveled the world together, raiding, dungeon slaying, dragons, and partying at every tavern we've come across.
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6: Bard? 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
7: No, please.
8: Oh, please, no.
9: Your song.
4: Not that song again, Bard. 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
6: But you all loved my song. Druid, just the other day, you said you liked my song.
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6: 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Isn't that what we're always saying?
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6: Not the loot.
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Blood Wizard with I Know You Well. That is a killer sentence that screams to be called out. I know you well, Blood Wizard. All right. Job done. My responsibility here is finished. What's that? Half an hour more? Okay, well, I'll keep it going for one half an hour more. I am not a wizard, but I do have some spell slots available, and I'm going to use one of my upper tier spell slots to cast Fat Dog.

Hey.

0: Little bit of hypnotic winter style riff from Jeff the Brotherhood. Little bit of Go-Go's We Got the Beat kind of intro. At least that bass totally reminds me of. That is Burn in Tweed, a new band out of New Jersey. That track is called Sun House. It's the title of their latest EP, Fat Dogs Call It What You Want. Right before that, I'm going to call it one of my favorite tracks off of their new record, Cancel Me, I'm Tired, which just came out last Friday. Speaking of fat dogs, skinny dogs, any kind of dog, there is a pet food pantry open at the Betty Kwan Chin Homeless Foundation, which is at at their day center, 133 7th Street in Eureka. They've this is for if you have any excess pet food that you would like to donate. This is going to be given to people in need in our community. So I am just reading the Betty Chin Homeless Foundation's post on their Facebook page just about an hour ago. 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That's you out there, slugs. Good for you. Keep it up. 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So if you want to donate, please contact the Betty Kwan Chin Homeless Foundation. 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Time for a quick break. Get into some Gurrier's new record is one of my favorites. It is a noisy affair, but it's a little bit more approachable than their last record while still being pretty out there and really cacophonous. We'll get into a track from that when we get back. It's Case Look.
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6: Case Look.

One is coming to save you. Don't worry, it's just the name of Gurrier's latest record. That is a track from it called Nothing Happens Twice. That record produced by Mark Bowen, the guitar player of Idols, and that makes a lot of sense because it's got that kind of wiry dissonant, like a lot of space in the recording that most of Idols stuff does. He produced most of Idols' work, at least co-produced a lot of it, and he also, his newest credit is on the latest Florence and the Machine record. He helped co-produce a lot of that record, and he helped co-write this track, one of the greats.

0: Spine, that's a track off Maggie Lindemann's latest record, I Feel Everything. And I feel like something's happening pretty soon. Ah, yes, in 10 minutes away from Afternoons with Ree Marie. So I'm going to give her some breathing room and get out of here, everybody. Thank you so much for tuning in to What Happens Next with me, Dale Cooper. Join me again tomorrow, which is going to be the penultimate day of the week for the show. But the last day of the week for me, I'm off on Friday. Eric Black is going to be in here for your Friday listening pleasure. So thank you so much to Eric Black for coming in. Eric Black is just like that's the voice I want for radio. It's the voice I wish I had for radio. Such a fantastic delivery that you have there. I totally dig it. Keep doing you, Eric Black. Thank you so much for tuning in. We couldn't do without you, Slug. Stick around for Ree's show, Afternoons with Ree Marie, every day from 3 to 7 o'clock. We're going to take a quick break, say what up to our sponsors who keep local radio alive, and then we've got something from Miles Kane and Fantagram. I don't know why I'm compelled to say Fantagram like that, but that's the last time I'm going to do it today because I am out of here. Until tomorrow, my dudes, it's Dale Cooper signing off.
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Arcata, new bands, new songs, new sounds. I'm Marie Marie, hanging with you for the rest of the afternoon. It's 3 p.m. and gotta love a good sunny Wednesday here on the North Coast. I know I am enjoying it, even if it is from inside the K-Slug studios. So a bunch of music to just make us feel good, bright, light on our feet here in the afternoon. Some easy listening, lifting our spirits. The top of the hour, this is Not Broken by Toth.

0: My name is Tom, and I was in a case slug because I was unaware that there are other radio stations.
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1: He's coming out. He's coming out. He's coming out. He's coming out. He's coming out. He's coming out. It's there. Oh.

Blast from the Past. That was Dare by Gorillaz here on Case. Look, I told you, we are just going to feel good here. 3 o'clock hour. It's nice outside, and the music should also reflect that. Before, you were listening to Ocean Steppin' featuring Sampa and John Glacier, and Tumbling Dice by Little Dragon. One more here on this set. If you have a song request, give me a call, Slug Nation. The request line is 707-722-5754. This is Papers by Double Wish.

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We're preparing for cold, wet weather. 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
4: 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All right, Sluggies, more music coming your way. I did want to tell you and remind you about this event coming up October 15th. If you do not want to deal with filling out your ballot all by yourself, or maybe you have questions, you can join the Loco and CalMatters event, or you got to get beer, get some pizza, sit down at a table with some old friends, maybe some brand new friends, and hash it all out. Get through every proposition on the ballot. And they're bringing back this event. I guess they did this 2 years ago, and they're really excited to do it again. They will have CalMatters Dan Hugh emceeing the event, showing you some information with the voter's guide, a nice video. Get through everything. Place it on your calendar. Thursday, October 15th, 6 p.m., the Loco CalMatters Beer-Fueled Proposition Study Session at North of 4th in Eureka. Bring your ballots and come ready. All right, Sluggies, more music coming your way here at the end of the hour. Switching it up just a little bit, I have something from Big Special, Conscious Pilot, and Interpol. A whole lot of new music here on K-Slug. We are loving it. Next, this is See Out Loud by Interpol.

Love the gloom and the doom. That was Hotel by Big Special right here on K-Slug. All right, a blast from the past. Thank you, Linda, for calling this very special request from Ron Gallo. This one's off of the Heavy Meta album. Young lady, you're scaring me.

0: Indie Throwback from Ron Gallo. That was Young Lady, You're Scaring Me off of his 2017 album Heavy Meta. Ooh, it's good. I also think that song is perfect for a Halloween playlist. Something so, that the song like screams fall and screams spooky. And thank you, caller and longtime listener, for calling in that very special request. I enjoyed it. And if you have a song that you just need to listen to right now to get your move on, give me a call. The request line is 707-722-5754. Stay tuned for something from Des Rocks and Portugal the Man right after this.
1: 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Indisputably, this is K-Slug.
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4: 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That cool shift in the air means one thing. Fall has arrived, and man, are we here for it. 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
5: My name is October. I am 6 years old, and I don't like K-Sub.

You can't starve out the light once it's coming in. That was Agnoon? By Portugal, the man. I was like, wait a second, am I saying that right? That one is off of his 2025 album, Shish. Spell S-H-I-S-H, Shish! And if you love unhinged music videos or visualizers, highly recommend you looking this one up. Angoon, A-N-G-O-O-N by Portugal, the man. All right, sluggies, we are switching over to a brand new hour. It is 4:03 in the afternoon, and I'm hanging out with you until 7 p.m. What's up, Slug Nation? 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New bands, new songs, new sounds. Like this new one from English post-punk band out of South London. Also has a pretty unhinged visualizer for this one. I did not realize. Very good. Very good music videos. This one off of the Secret Love album. Perfect way to start off the hour, right in the middle of the day. This is Hit My Head All Day by Dry Cleaning.

I simply must have experiences.

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1: And we're back. We're sitting here with Joe Coaches from the blacksmith shop in Ferndale. Joe, tell us a little bit about what you do as a blacksmith.
2: I hit with hammers, Larry.
1: Joe, you can't say on the radio.
2: 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I meant to say that I hit red hot metal with hammers. How's that?
1: 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Don't worry about it.
2: Okay.
1: Why don't you tell us a little bit about how you got into the business?
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12: 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All right, Sluggies, here in the afternoon, reminding you to check on your car. 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Step one, check the fluids. 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What else is there? Things that we forget about all of the time. Step three, asking your most handy man or woman friend to help you. It's always good to check on our cars, and sometimes that is the last thing on our minds, is making sure our tires have enough air in it, making sure we got enough water, windshield wiper fluid. And that is what I miss most about having an older car. Being more confident and checking all of those things. So get some help when you can and stay drive safe out there, Slug Nation. Really love this new album by Google. It feels like sun-soaked, nice energy that you just want to have on a road trip. And especially right here for the safety meeting. So happy 420. This is Riding by Google.

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4: 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All right, Slug Nation, more music coming right after our Slug forecast here. 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Way up north in Brookings, Oregon, you will have partly cloudy skies this evening with lows of 56. Some light and variable wind and dense fog for you early morning commuters between 3 a.m. and 4 a.m. Drive safe out there. In Crescent City, very similar weather for you. Lows of 51 with mostly cloudy skies tonight. And it looks like that fog is rolling in between 11 p.m. and 2 a.m. All right, inland Humboldt, you've had another pretty hot day. It is cooling down. Expect lows of 55 tonight. With nice clear skies, perfect for stargazing, and about 5 to 9 mile per hour winds. Heads up, looking like another sunny and hot day tomorrow with highs near 100. Take care out there. Along the Humboldt Bay, we got lows of 51 with mostly cloudy skies this evening. Fog coming in around 8 p.m. and lasting until 2 a.m. And down in Soham, it's also been quite hot for your area, so it is finally cooling down, and expect lows of 54 tonight with mostly clear skies, some light and variable wind, and another beautiful sunny hot day to look forward to tomorrow with highs of 98. So take care out in the heat, Slug Nation, and enjoy the October sun. All right, enough about the weather. Let's get back into more music. This is Company Hunting by Vienna.

I don't want to live forever. 20 something. That was a good song by Vienna, called Company Hunting. Hunting for company out there. Vienna is still a project of singer-songwriter James Barr, who just goes by the name Jay. And also, he loves to call his music Glimmer.

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